0: Speaking live across Newcastle and the Hunter.
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2: I can almost taste

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The dead of the night, my struggle to fight, I see breaking through, I'm reaching for you in the light of my dawn. I'm hearing your call, I'm feeling your draw. The weeping may come, but just for the night, the chains will not fall. The morning is here now, the future.

0: That's Brit Nicole and Nobody Loves Me Like You. You're on the Fresh Start with Aaron and Chloe this morning.
1: Now, for many years, I was an avid journaler. It wasn't Dear Diary.

0: Cause you're good.
1: Matthew West and good. You're on the Fresh Start with Aaron and Chloe.
2: It's a particular kind of nightmare for introverts when they become parents, and that is the sidelines. The pain of being a sports parent for introverts. Now, if you do not have kids, if this is not part of your world, you are still either an extrovert or an introvert. So
1: you probably relate.
2: You can probably relate to this in different areas of your life, but it is such, it's like this weird other world that we enter into as parents of children playing sport. It doesn't matter what the sport is. Aaron, you a gymnastics dad?
1: I'm now a gymnastics dad. I know what you're talking about there, because as a parent, you've got so much time on the sidelines, and it's a weird thing because none of you are there for your own selves.
2: No.
1: It's not like you've turned up to church or something and you're like, oh, let's connect, or you're going to something where you are there to be your own person. You are there as a part of your child's world. Should you be chatting with people around you?
2: Well, the introverts get, I imagine, get to the field, and being an ambivert, I relate to both sides of the equation. So there's, it honestly, team by team, I could be either one of these roles.
1: Based on the team, is that?
2: based on, like, if
1: Which set of parents is better?
2: So bad. Which one I feel like I've got it in with, you know
1: what
2: I mean?
1: Oh, yeah,
2: so,
1: yeah.
2: Like, for some sports teams, I'll turn up and I'll sit there by myself. And because you got to get there early, then you got to sit there in your camping chair, scroll on your phone, have a look around, try not to look too much like a loser because you don't know anybody and you're just there to watch the sport. And I enjoy watching the sport, and then you go. Other ones, it's, hey, how you going? Oh, how was that camp you went on last week? And how's it? Has your ankle gotten better? I am both the extrovert in some spaces and the introvert in others. And I can tell you, it is painful as the introvert.
1: Yeah.
2: It is not a pleasant experience.
1: I don't know what you're talking about.
2: You don't have a clue what it's like to be on the other side.
1: I do understand, though, the pressure. My wife talks about this all the time, where I think because she's very introverted, she is often talking about, like, what it is. It's not about talking to people. That's not the issue. It's the pressure of expectation. Like, do I need to carry this conversation?
2: Sustaining a conversation is hard.
1: Yeah. Interestingly, though, me as the massive extrovert, since I've become a gymnastics dad, we've kind of had opposite experiences. So I rock up to gymnastics, I drop my daughter off, and there's like a you know, sidelines, you know, chairs, bleachers on the sidelines full of parents. And I'm walking past them, no real eye contact, no real, like, people aren't really like, oh, hey, how you going or whatever. And I'm like, oh, I don't know, maybe I'll just enjoy this time to myself or whatever. My wife, who usually is like, I just want to find somewhere where I don't have to feel like I need to pressure to talk to people or that awkwardness, she reconnected with a primary school friend.
2: She's in.
1: She's now got a gymnastics friend.
2: The introvert's got her one person, and that's all she needs.
1: That's what it is.
2: Yeah.
1: But I've been trying to figure out, how do I break in here? Because
2: that's the thing.
1: Yeah.
2: Especially if your kids joined a team that's existing.
1: Yeah.
2: And they all say, they have this like shared history of seasons and, you know, wins and losses together and all that. And there you are like, hi. Or it's a team of like kids have come from all around the place and no one knows each other.
1: I don't have a problem when it's people, if there's a bit of a click.
2: I was, one of my kids was part of a sports team, and I'm talking 3 years. And never felt like I got it in. Do you know what I mean?
1: Yeah, no, I agree.
2: It
1: you
2: was
1: don't
2: awful.
1: Want to feel on the outside. But in terms of just chit-chat, I find it harder when there's nobody talking. And it's like, it's up to me to start a conversation. If people are having a conversation, I can slide on in there or throw in a thing. I don't have a problem with that. It's like, it's the thing of,
2: you need somebody to put the building blocks there for you.
1: Well, it's even, do they want me to talk to them?
2: Oh, you don't know.
1: You know what I mean?
2: Yeah,
1: like,
2: that's
1: if someone's
2: a fair
1: standing
2: question.
1: There, if they smile at you, and, you know, if you get that little like interaction where you maybe don't start a conversation, but they acknowledge you if you're standing near them, or yeah, maybe someone makes one comment, I'll bounce off that and go, great, you're open to interaction. When you've got a bunch of parents sitting or standing just quietly, and I'm like, I could come and talk. I have no problem talking to people. Am I harassing you?
2: Well, they're there to watch the game. And that's the other, but there's so many things. Now that we've opened this box, there's so many things to talk about because you're there to watch the game.
1: Yep.
2: So I know there's some parents who would be annoyed if I sat and talked to them the whole game.
1: I
2: feel like there is one in my life that I probably do annoy because I just keep talking and they're like really wanting to engage with the game, which is wired differently, and that's perfectly fine.
1: Or are you so bad at conversation, they actually had very little interest in the game, you've just made them want to get more into the game. No, that's not the case. You're great. You're great with the combo.
2: Let us know. What's your experience? What side of the fence are you on?
1: Yeah.
2: Are you the party person? You rock up to the sideline. It's like, oh, everyone can take a breath because you've got that conversation going.
1: Yeah. Have you got any hints for us about how to start those sideline conversations? Or hints about how you avoid them if you're an introvert?
2: You're trying to run away from the extrovert in the field.
1: Give us a call. 1-300-777-997. Sideline parents. You are a talker, a quiet one? Let us know. 1-300-777-997.